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0: Olivia Rodrigo, she's going to be in the Northwest at the end of the year, December 7th and 8th, Climate Pledge Arena. 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

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You could win a Jeep Wrangler, custom one-of-a-kind Jeep Wrangler from Live Ready 5. 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
2: When it's time

Live 95. We'll have an overnight low of 53 degrees tonight. Mostly cloudy and foggy in the overnight. And then tomorrow, starting out cloudy. And then we'll have partly sunny weather in the afternoon with a high of 81 degrees. Very summer-like by the afternoon. Similar story for Tuesday, but 77 degrees there. Highs generally in the low 80s for much of this week right here in the Lewis County area. Madonna, Borderline, here on Live 95.

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Let's talk about it. 11:15 every Thursday is Dairy Bar Thursday. 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

0: Live Ready 5, ZZ Top Stages, right here on Live Ready 5. Miles McKnight with you. Happy Sunday. If you are an evening or early morning traveler on I-5 through Lewis County in South Thurston, plan for possible road work and intermittent lane closures. WSDOT says the crews have begun a massive repaving project between Maytown and the Winlock Toledo exit. Perhaps you've noticed patches of repaved or missing pavement. The work is happening now through September. Intermittent lane closures are possible through the work zones between 6 p.m. and 6 the next morning. So keep this in mind.
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Live 95 tonight, 53 degrees. Tomorrow, 81 degrees, starting off cloudy and ending partly sunny. And for most of this week, highs in the low 80s, except for Tuesday, 77 degrees there. Here's AC/DC.

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Would you rather have that, or would you rather have cloudy 74 degrees like today? Well, tonight we have a low of 53 degrees. Tomorrow, 81 degrees, starting out foggy and ending partly sunny tomorrow for our Monday.

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You know whose birthday it is today? Mick Jagger. He turns 83 years old today. And this is him singing recently. New music from the Rolling Stones, In the Stars, right here on Live 95.

0: Live 95, Alphaville, Forever Young, right here on Live 95. Miles McKnight with you. Hey, how are you? Hope you're having a great weekend, my friend. How about a Jeep Wrangler? How about it? You want to win a custom, one-of-a-kind Jeep Wrangler? We're giving that away. It could be yours. If you want to win the Jeep Wrangler, you got to enter to win for a lucky key at Roxy's Big Bottom Roadhouse on Highway 12 in Randall. 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

Live Ready 5 tonight, 53 degrees. Tomorrow, 81 degrees, partly sunny. 77 degrees on Tuesday, highs in the low 80s for the rest of the week, lows in the 50s, very summer-like. Hurts so good, John Mellencamp, right here on Live Ready 5.

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You know what I think is the River of Dreams? The Cowlitz River. I just think it's such a beautiful river. Anywho, here's Dire Straits, Money for Nothing, right here on Live Ready 5.

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Live 95, Miles McKnight hanging out with you. Hey, happy Sunday. Taylor Swift getting back to her country roots with this I Knew It, I Knew You. New music.

0: Live Ready 5, Madonna, Material Girl here on Live Ready 5. Miles McLean hanging out with you. My favorite materials, Douglas fir and cedar building materials. Smells good. Okay, anyway, if you're an evening traveler or early morning traveler on I-5 through Lewis County in South Thurston, plan for possible road work and intermittent lane closures. Crews have begun a massive repaving project between Maytown and the Winlock-Toledo area, if you haven't noticed. And the work is happening through September. Intermittent lane closures possible through the work zones between 6 p.m. and 6 the next morning. So keep this in mind.
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0: Live 95, Prince, Purple Rain, right here on Live 95. Miles McKnight hanging out with you. 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

Live 95. Tonight, we'll have an overnight low temperature of 53 degrees right here in the Lewis County area. We'll have a high of 81 tomorrow. Foggy, cloudy in the morning. That's going to burn off. Partly sunny tomorrow. Tina Turner, you better be good to me. It's right here on Live 95.

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Saturdays, call in, request a song, you say it, we play it in the noon hour. 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Here's Teddy Swims, Mr. Know-It-All.

Live 95. Tonight, we have a low of 53 degrees. Tomorrow, we have a high of 81 degrees. Partly sunny in the afternoon. Highs generally in the low 80s this week, although 77 on Tuesday. Elton John, Saturday night's all right for fighting. 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

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If I were to get a burger from the Dairy Bar, Chehalis, Main Street, I'd get the Western Burger. 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Here's Harry Styles.

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Howdy. 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

Live Ready 5. Tonight we'll have a low temperature at 53 degrees. And then tomorrow, foggy, cloudy in the morning, but that'll burn off. Partly sunny tomorrow, 81 degrees. Tuesday, 77 degrees, partly sunny. Highs in the low 80s for the rest of the week and lows in the 50s, low 50s generally, right here in the Lewis County area. Very summer-like. Here's Alice Cooper-Poison on Live Ready 5.

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Well, that does it for me, my friend. My name is Miles McKnight. Time for me to go. I'm out of here. I hope you have a great rest of your Sunday night. Chris Marshall takes over at 9 o'clock right here on Live 95. Your Stone Temple Pilots Interstate Love Song.

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tomorrow. Some morning fog, otherwise sunshine, 81 degrees for our Monday. Chance of rain Tuesday morning, but then sunshine by the afternoon, high

0: 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Chris Marshall this morning. Time running out to get signed up for Lucky Keys for that 2012 Jeep Wrangler hardtop that we are giving away. This thing has been customized by Nomad Outfitters. It's had work done by the Muffler Man and Thunder Auto Sound, McGregor Auto and Muffler as well. This thing is, it's a beauty. Keep listening for details on when and where you can see it next. But in the meantime, get signed up for Lucky Keys. You don't have a lot of opportunities left. 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

Ooh, delight, groove is in the heart. It's Live 95, Chris Marshall tonight. We are now just hours away from the rock and roll quiz. We're a little less than 8 hours away, but still, just hours. That's technically.

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Hi, it's Chris Marshall. 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

Well, on the way at 7:15, the Rock and Roll Quiz. 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The right answer to my quiz question to win. It's the 1975 About You on Live 95.

0: Well, if you watch shows like Love Island USA, maybe Love is Blind, well, Apple TV entering the dating show space. Unscripted romance series, the 8-episode doc titled The Last Person on Earth, now opposed to the other shows, this pair is opposite couples. And then also, on top of that, sends them to remote yet romantic destinations worldwide, testing their compatibility. So that one I might actually watch. 5:56 on this Monday, just about time to check in with Miles McKnight. Got your local news headlines on the way next on Live 95. 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Get ready because the University of Washington Summer STEM Camp is coming to Lewis County. 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
3: Good morning, I'm Miles McKnight with Live 95 News. In East Lewis County, the Skyo Fire continues to burn dozens of acres of timber between Randall and Packwood.
4: It's burning in an area that is very steep. There's actually cliff bands and areas that are near vertical, but firefighters are engaged directly. We are engaged in a full suppression effort.
3: Gifford Pinchot National Forest Public Affairs Officer Joni Schmidgall tells us that the firefighters have faced many challenges, such as rolling rocks and tree debris. Other challenges that they do not want to encounter are drones flown by curious citizens.
4: We know that the fire is very visible from Highway 12, and it's very important that people do not fly their

0: drones in the fire area. If there is a drone detected, it immediately halts aircraft operations, and so it means there are no aircraft dumping water on the fire.
1: People are urged to avoid the wildfire area. The Skyo Fire on Skyo Mountain was caused by a lightning strike last week. No local communities are threatened, according to Lewis County Emergency Management. The young man involved in a brutal assault and armed robbery at a Centralia park has pled guilty to related charges. 20-year-old Malachi Suedas is now scheduled to be sentenced to prison. Centralia Police Commander David Clary first told us about the armed robbery and assault after it happened in late February.
2: Patrol officers got a call from a subject who had been at what's known as B Street Park in Centralia, said that he had been assaulted and robbed. So the officers responded and found him to be significantly beat about the face. He had quite a bit of injuries to his face.
1: The 20-year-old suspect was found and arrested several days after the incident. He's now facing up to 10 years in prison. A judge is scheduled to make a sentencing decision on August 19th. Election Day is 8 days away. If you plan to return your ballot through the mail, the U.S. Postal Service recommends that you do that by tomorrow, a week prior to Election Day, to ensure that the ballot reaches the auditor's office in time. Over 59,000 Lewis County citizens are registered to vote in the upcoming primary. Now time to check Live 95 Sports, brought to you by Goble Septic. When you gotta go, go with Goble. 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The Mariners continue with their series at Texas. Today is a matinee matchup between the Mariners and the Rangers. Then tomorrow, the M's visit the L.A. Dodgers. In football, the Seahawks take the day off today. Then tomorrow, it's day three of training camp. The Hawks have a new leader of the offense this year, offensive coordinator Brian Flory. Head coach Mike McDonald talked about Flory.
3: He's very detail-oriented. I love how we coach the whole offense, much like Clint did, but it's got to all be connected. And all the details matter, the fundamentals matter, the drills matter on how we build out our offense. And he's very aware of that. It matters to him. He's very detailed.
1: Former Seahawks offensive coordinator Clint Kubiak was hired as the new Las Vegas Raiders head coach in the offseason. I'm Miles McKnight, and you're now up to date with Live 95 News.
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4: 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I'm Danny Reardon, and I'm running to become your next sheriff. 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

0: 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Lewis County, it's time to make a change. I will lead with justice, fairness, unwavering dedication. 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
2: Well, we're looking at a high near 80 today, down to the mid-50s overnight. Tomorrow and Wednesday, partly sunny, mid-upper 70s. 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

0: Benson Boone on Live 95, and I'm DJ Kelsey. Just about 6:35 on this Monday. 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

We're looking at a high near 80 degrees today, mostly sunny, down to the mid-50s overnight. The next couple days, mid-70s, partly sunny. 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

on the way in mere minutes. Your local news headlines with Miles McKnight. What's up? What's happening? Our neck of the woods and beyond. Sports? Well, that's your guy. Local news after Tracy Chapman. Fast car.

0: Tracy Chapman on Live 95, and I'm DJ Kelsey. 6:55 on this Monday, you know, Marvel announced Black Panther 3. That'll arrive December 15th, 2028. If you watch The Long Walk, David Johnson, was in the cast of The Long Walk. He's going to be, well, he's cast as Prince T'Challa II, so we got. He was also introduced in Wakanda Forever, but the same director, Ryan Coogler, returns alongside Letitia Wright, Shuri, and M'Baku Winston-Duke. You've also got Ryan Gosling joining the Marvel Cinematic Universe's Ghost Rider standalone film set for 2028. Jon Levy, who directed Deadpool and Wolverine, is also set to direct that. So, a couple good flicks on the way for Marvel. Time now to check in with Miles McKnight. Got your local news headlines on the way next on Live 95.
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4: Good morning. I'm Miles McKnight with Live 95 News. In East Lewis County, the Skyo fire continues to burn dozens of acres of timber between Randall and Packwood.
5: It's burning in an area that is very steep. There's actually cliff bands and areas that are near vertical, but firefighters are engaged directly. We are engaged in a full suppression effort.
4: Gifford Pinchot National Forest Public Affairs Officer Joni Schmidt-Gall tells us that the firefighters have faced many challenges, such as rolling rocks and tree debris. Other challenges that they do not want to encounter are drones flown by curious citizens.
5: We know that the fire is very visible from Highway 12, and it's very important that people do not fly their drones in the fire area. If there is a drone detected, it immediately halts aircraft operations, and so it means there are no aircraft dumping water on the fire.
4: People are urged to avoid the wildfire area. The Skyo fire on Skyo Mountain was caused by a lightning strike last week. No local communities are threatened, according to Lewis County Emergency Management. The young man involved in a brutal assault and armed robbery at a Centralia park has pled guilty to related charges. 20-year-old Malachi Suedas is now scheduled to be sentenced to prison. Centralia Police Commander David Clary first told us about the armed robbery and assault after it happened in late February.
6: Patrol officers got a call from a subject who had been at what's known as B Street Park in Centralia, said that he had been assaulted and robbed. So the officers responded and found him to be significantly beat about the face, had quite a bit of injuries to his face.
4: The 20-year-old suspect was found and arrested several days after the incident. He's now facing up to 10 years in prison. A judge is scheduled to make a sentencing decision on August 19th. Election Day is 8 days away. If you plan to return your ballot through the mail, the U.S. Postal Service recommends that you do that by tomorrow, a week prior to Election Day, to ensure that the ballot reaches the auditor's office in time. Over 59,000 Lewis County citizens are registered to vote in the upcoming primary. Now time to check Live 95 Sports, brought to you by Murky & Sons Pump & Drilling. 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The Mariners continue with their series at Texas. Today is a matinee matchup between the Mariners and the Rangers. Then tomorrow, the M's visit the L.A. Dodgers. In football, the Seahawks take the day off today. Then tomorrow, it's day three of training camp. The Hawks have a new leader of the offense this year, offensive coordinator Brian Flory. Head coach Mike McDonald talked about Flory.
7: He's very detail-oriented. I love how we coach the whole offense, much like Clint did, but it's got to all be connected, and all the details matter.

0: fundamentals matter, the drills matter on how we build out our offense. And he's very aware of that. It matters to him. He's very detailed.
1: 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I'm Miles McKnight, and you're now up to date with Live 95 News.
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Well, on the way in mere minutes, the rock and roll quiz. 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Gift certificate for Lucky and Lawless Bakery up for grabs for the quiz this morning. 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

0: David Lee Roth on Live 95, and I'm DJ Kelsey. At 7:15, it's time to kick off the Rock and Roll Quiz. 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They're at 1741 Harrison Avenue in Centralia. About time to have the shocks, brakes, and tires checked out. 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Now this week, I've got gift certificates up for grabs. Lucky and Lawless Bakery. Get yourself something tasty over at Lucky and Lawless. If you have the correct answer to my quiz question this morning, that's what you're taking home. And the question this morning, apparently, according to a recent study, men spend about 42 more minutes doing this each week than women do. What is it? What do you think it is? Give me a call for the quiz at 360-736-1766. My question again, apparently, according to a recent study, men spend about 42 more minutes doing this each week than women do. What is it? Give me a call for the quiz at 360-736-1766.
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0: Well, we're just getting started with a rock and roll quiz. My question this morning is, apparently, according to a recent study, men spend about 42 more minutes doing this each week than women do. What do you think it is? Let's hit the phone line, see if you've got the right answer for the rock and roll quiz. 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
11: Hi, is it grooming themselves?
0: That is a great guess. You know, it's not that, or using the restroom, I had another guess for.
11: Okay, thank you.
0: Well, thank you for calling up. Being part of the rock and roll quiz. My question again, apparently according to a recent study, men spend about 42 more minutes doing this each week than women do. What is it? Give me a call for the quiz at 736-1766.

We're going strong with the rock and roll quiz. My question this morning, apparently, according to a recent study, men spend about 42 more minutes doing this each week than women do. What do you think it is?

0: More minutes doing this each week than women do. What do you think it is? Let's hit the phone line, see if you've got the right answer for the rock and roll quiz. 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
1: Hi, do you have the answer yet?
0: I do not yet. What are you thinking?
1: I was thinking doing housework. 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
0: Well, that is a fantastic guess. It is not doing housework, though. Another great guess for sleeping and complaining. Not my right answer yet. Calling up for the quiz, 736-1766. It's Journey, Wheel in the Sky on Live 95.

It's Journey on Live 95, and I'm DJ Kelsey, and we are smack dab in the middle of the Rock and Roll Quiz. 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Big trip planned? Time to have the shocks, brakes, and tires checked out. 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Point S Tire and Auto open right now for you nice and early on Harrison in Centralia. This week, I've got gift certificates up for grabs for Lucky and Lawless Bakery. If you have the correct answer to my quiz question, it's what you're taking home. My question this morning, apparently, according to a recent study, men spend about 42 more minutes doing this each week than women do. What is it? Some great guesses. Cleaning, sleeping, use on the restroom. All great guesses. Not my right answer yet. My question again, apparently, according to a recent study, men spend about 42 more minutes doing

0: this each week than women do. What is it? Hit the phone line, see if you got the right answer for the Rock and Roll Quiz. Hi, it's on 95.
1: Hey, do you have the answer yet?
0: I do not. What are you thinking?
1: Is it eating?
0: It is eating, yes. I challenge any man, though, when I'm at my most hungry. Who do I have on the...
1: They just eat a lot. This is Carissa.
0: Oh, yeah. Bottomless pit sometimes, yeah. Well, I have got a $25 gift certificate for Lucky Lala's Bakery here for you.
1: Awesome. Thank you.
0: Thank you for playing along. Yes, eating. I would accept that challenge. Apparently, according to a recent study, men spend about 42 more minutes eating every week than women do. We'll be back and at it tomorrow. Carissa, my winner today, got a $25 gift certificate. Lucky Lawless Bakery, another one up for grabs tomorrow morning, the Rock and Roll Quiz on Live 95.
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That's Brian Adams on Live 95, and I'm DJ Kelsey. Well, tomorrow from 10 to 3, the Farmer's Market will be going on once again in downtown Chehalis. So if you missed out on the Chehalis Fest,

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0: We're looking at a high in the mids, well, around 80 today, mid-70s the next couple days. Already just about 62 degrees in the Twin Cities with Collective Soul and Elton John. There she

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1: Selena Gomez, Gracie Abrams, and Benny Blanco, Live 95. Well, the Hollywood Walk of Fame Selection Committee announced the class of 2027, 32 new stars across all entertainment categories, of course. In the recording category, got Linkin Park, Smashing Pumpkins, Sia, David Guetta, The Ramones, and the late Waylon Jennings set to be honored, alongside Lil Wayne. Some film honorees, Kate Hudson, Idris Elba, Sam Rockwell, probably my favorite name on the list. You got Cheech and Chong and Sisters Elle and Dakota Fanning. And then TV welcoming Pedro Pascal, Lisa Kudrow, Keke Palmer, Adam Scott. Now, the date's available on the Walk of Fame's official website. That's the class of 2027, the Hollywood Walk of Fame. Just about time now to check in with Miles McKnight. 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
3: 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In East Lewis County, the Skyo fire continues to burn dozens of acres of timber between Randall and Packwood.
4: It's burning in an area that is very steep. There's actually cliff bands and areas that are near vertical, but firefighters are engaged directly. We are engaged in a full suppression effort.
3: Gifford Pinchot National Forest Public Affairs Officer Joni Schmidgall tells us that the firefighters have faced many challenges.

0: challenges, such as rolling rocks and tree debris. Other challenges that they do not want to encounter are drones flown by curious citizens.
1: We know that the fire is very visible from Highway 12, and it's very important that people do not fly their drones in the fire area. If there is a drone detected, it immediately halts aircraft operations, and so it means there are no aircraft dumping water on the fire.
0: People are urged to avoid the wildfire area. The Skyo Fire on Skyo Mountain was caused by a lightning strike last week. No local communities are threatened, according to Lewis County Emergency Management. The young man involved in a brutal assault and armed robbery at a Centralia park has pled guilty to related charges. 20-year-old Malachi Suedas is now scheduled to be sentenced to prison. Centralia Police Commander David Clary first told us about the armed robbery and assault after it happened in late February.
2: Patrol officers got a call from a subject who had been at what's known as B Street Park in Centralia, said that he had been assaulted and robbed. So the officers responded and found him to be significantly beat about the face. He had quite a bit of injuries to his face.
0: The 20-year-old suspect was found and arrested several days after the incident. He's now facing up to 10 years in prison. A judge is scheduled to make a sentencing decision on August 19th. Election Day is 8 days away. If you plan to return your ballot through the mail, the U.S. Postal Service recommends that you do that by tomorrow, a week prior to Election Day, to ensure that the ballot reaches the auditor's office in time. Over 59,000 Lewis County citizens are registered to vote in the upcoming primary. Now time to check Live 95 Sports, brought to you by the Good Health Nutrition Center in Centralia. 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The Mariners continue with their series at Texas. Today is a matinee matchup between the Mariners and the Rangers. Then tomorrow, the M's visit the L.A. Dodgers. In football, the Seahawks take the day off today. Then tomorrow, it's day three of training camp. The Hawks have a new leader of the offense this year, offensive coordinator Brian Flory. Head coach Mike McDonald talked about Flory.
3: He's very detail-oriented. I love how we coach the whole offense, much like Clint did, but it's got to all be connected. And all the details matter, the fundamentals matter, the drills matter on how we build out our offense. And he's very aware of that. It matters to him. He's very detailed.
0: Former Seahawks offensive coordinator Clint Kubiak was hired as the new Las Vegas Raiders head coach in the offseason. I'm Miles McKnight, and you're now up to date with Live 95 News.
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0: It's Prince on Live 95, and I'm DJ Kelsey. It's 8:11 on this Monday of the summer. 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
0: Well, we got sunshine hanging around the Twin Cities today. High right around 80 degrees, down to the mid-50s overnight. In the next couple days, mid to upper 70s, partly sunny. 63 degrees with AC/DC on Live 95.

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1: We got sunshine in the Twin Cities today, a high near 80 degrees, mid to upper 70s the next couple days. Partly sunny. It's the late, great Tom Petty on Live 96.

But if you missed out on the rock and roll quiz today, my question this morning was, apparently, according to a recent study, men spend about 42 more minutes doing this each week than women do. What is it? A lot of great guesses. Sleeping. Using the restroom. The correct answer, Carissa, had eating. Back in at it tomorrow morning at 7:15 with quiz. It's One Republic. 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
2: Good morning, I'm Miles McKnight with Live 95 News. 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In East Lewis County, the Skyo fire continues to burn dozens of acres of timber between Randall and Packwood.
3: It's burning in an area that is very steep. There's actually cliff bands and areas that are near vertical, but firefighters are engaged directly. We are engaged in a full suppression effort.
2: Gifford Pinchot National Forest Public Affairs Officer Joni Schmidt-Gall tells us that the firefighters have faced many challenges, such as rolling rocks and tree debris. Other challenges that they do not want to encounter are drones flown by curious citizens.
3: We know that the fire is very visible from Highway 12, and it's very important that people do not fly their drones in the fire area. If there is a drone detected, it immediately halts aircraft operations, and so it means there are no aircraft dumping water on the fire.
2: People are urged to avoid the wildfire area. The Skyo fire on Skyo Mountain was caused by a lightning strike last week. No local communities are threatened, according to Lewis County Emergency Management. The young man involved in a brutal assault and armed robbery at a Centralia park has pled guilty to related charges. 20-year-old Malachi Suedas is now scheduled to be sentenced to prison. Centralia Police Commander David Clary first told us about the armed robbery and assault after it happened in late February.
4: Patrol officers got a call from a subject who had been at what's known as B Street Park in Centralia, said that he had been assaulted and robbed. So the officers responded and found him to be significantly beat about the face. He had quite a bit of injuries to his face.
2: The 20-year-old suspect was found and arrested several days after the incident. He's now facing up to 10 years in prison. A judge is scheduled to make a sentencing decision on August 19th. Election Day is 8 days away. If you plan to return your ballot through the mail, the U.S. Postal Service recommends that you do that by tomorrow, a week prior to Election Day, to ensure that the ballot reaches the auditor's office in time. Over 59,000 Lewis County citizens are registered to vote in the upcoming primary. Now time to check Live 95 Sports. The Mariners continue with their series at Texas. Today is a matinee matchup between the Mariners and the Rangers. Then tomorrow, the M's visit the L.A. Dodgers. In football, the Seahawks take the day off today. Then tomorrow, it's day three of training camp. The Hawks have a new leader of the offense this year, offensive coordinator Brian Flory. Head coach Mike McDonald talked about Flory.
5: He's very detail-oriented. I love how we coach the whole offense, much like Clint did, but it's got to all be connected. And all the details matter, the fundamentals matter, the drills matter on how we build out our offense. And he's very aware of that. It matters to him. He's very detailed.
2: Former Seahawks offensive coordinator Clint Kubiak was hired as the new Las Vegas Raiders head coach in the offseason. I'm Miles McKnight, and you're now up to date with Live 95 News.
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1: Hey, Lewis County. I'm Danny Reardon, and I'm running to become your next sheriff. 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

Well, speaking of love, if you watch shows like Love Island or Love is Blind, Apple TV entering the dating show space with an unscripted romance series called The Last Person on Earth. 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Through Apple TV, it's on the way. 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It's Kenny Loggins on Live

Well, this DJ's getting ready to head on out the door. Enjoy the rest of your Monday. I'll be back in at it tomorrow, same time, same place. 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

foot loose. Came in the door, I said it before. Think I'm over you, but I'm really not sure. When I met you, I said my name is Rich. You look like a girl from Abercrombie and Fitch. 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And I think it's fly when girls stop by for the summer.

Live Ready 5, 10:06 on a marvelous Monday. Look at that by George. Hey, Miles McKnight joining you with new music from Bruno Mars, Something Serious. Oh, it's right here on Live Ready 5.

0: Live 95, Paradise City, Guns N' Roses, man. It's right here on Live 95 on a wonderful, marvelous Monday. 10:13, Miles McKnight with you. Hope you're having a great day, my friend. How about a Jeep Wrangler? 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
0: Live 95, 81 degrees this afternoon. That'll be the high temperature today, right here in the Lewis County area. We have a low of 54 degrees tonight, and then tomorrow, 50% chance of rain, a high of 75, 79 mostly sunny Wednesday, 81 Thursday, 85 on Friday. It's 68 degrees right now in Centralia here on Live 95 with Bob Seger and the Silver Bullet Band, Hollywood

Live Ready 5, 1021 on a Monday. A little bit of local history. There was a legendary dance hall near Adna called the Play Quato Dance Hall from 1938 to 1975. How about that? Here's Dance Hall Days, Wang Chung, right here on Live Ready 5.

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Tune in tomorrow morning at 7:15 for the Rock and Roll Quiz with DJ Kelsey. If you call in and guess the right answer to the quiz question, you win a $25 gift certificate to Lucky and Lawless Bakery, Gold Street, Centralia. Oh, man. My wife and I were just there over the weekend. Oh, buddy. Harry Styles, American Girls, right here on Live 95.

Live 95, there is some road work, Highway 508 west of Morton. So if you're heading in that direction, plan for some travel delays as a flagger is alternating traffic through one lane. That's Highway 508 west of Morton. Here's Verve Pipe, the freshman, right here on Live 95.

0: 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Kid Rock right here on Live Ready 5 on this marvelous Monday. 10:36 now. Miles McKnight here. This Friday is the Chrome on the Range concert and car show at the Tumwater Valley Golf Course. 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I'm giving away two tickets to Chrome on the Range today during the all-request lunch in the noon hour. 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
2: 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Good to go. 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

Live 95, 81 degrees this afternoon here in the Lewis County area. 54 degrees, I think, overnight tonight, and then a 50% chance of rain tomorrow. Mostly cloudy, 75 degrees tomorrow. 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

Live 95, 11:05 on this Monday. Miles McKnight here with you. How are you, my friend? This Friday is Chrome on the Range concert and car show happening at the Tumwater Valley Golf Course. It's going to be a fun event. I'm giving away two tickets to Chrome on the Range today during the All Request Lunch in the noon hour. So be listening for your cue to call for that. Here's Olivia Rodrigo, Drop Dead, Live 95.

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Here's Huey Lewis of the news.

0: 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Miles McKnight here. In East Lewis County, a level one evacuation order is in effect for residents west of Packwood due to the Skyo fire. Level one means get ready to leave. Not leave now, but get ready to leave. The Skyo fire is burning about 140 acres on Skyo Mountain near Packwood, according to officials. It's visible from Highway 12. The fire was caused by lightning last week. Emergency workers encourage residents in that area to monitor updates with the situation.
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Live Ready 5, 81 degrees this afternoon here in the Lewis County area. Tonight, patchy fog, a low of 54, and then 50% chance of rain tomorrow with a high of 75 degrees right here in Lewis County.

0: Live 95. That's when she said she was pretending. Ta-da. It's right here on Live 95. Eric Clapton. Miles McKnight with you. 11:35 on a Monday. 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

Live Ready 5, 81 degrees this afternoon, a low of 54 tonight, and 75 degrees tomorrow with a 50% chance of rain right here in the Lewis County area tomorrow. Cloudy otherwise. 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

0: Live Ready 5, Lady Gaga, Bad Romance, right here on Live Ready 5. Miles McKnight with you. The all-request lunch is about to get underway. But before that, I have local news headlines on the way next here on Live Ready 5.
1: I'm Marie Perez. 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
0: I'm Miles McKnight with your Live Ready 5 local news headlines. A level 1 evacuation order has been issued for residents near Packwood as the Scio fire continues to burn 3 miles west of Packwood. A level 1 evacuation order means that the contacted residents should remain aware of the nearby wildfire and prepare for a potential evacuation. Here's Gifford Pinchot National Forest Public Affairs Officer Joni Schmidgall.
3: It's burning in an area that is very steep. There's actually cliff bands and areas that are near vertical, but firefighters are engaged directly. We are engaged in a full suppression effort.
0: The Scio fire was caused by lightning. Back in February, police say that a victim was brutally assaulted and robbed at gunpoint in the B Street Park in Centralia. And now, 20-year-old suspect Malachi Suedis has pled guilty to related charges. He's scheduled to be sentenced to prison on August 19th. The primary election is 8 days away. USPS recommends returning your ballot through the mail by tomorrow. Otherwise, they recommend using a ballot drop box. I'm Miles McKnight, and you're now up to date with Live Ready 5 News.

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0: 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What song do you want to hear? What song do you want to dedicate? What happy birthday wish do you want to send out? 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I want to dance with somebody. Whitney Houston.

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1: Miles McKnight, how are you?
0: Good, my friend. How are you?
1: I'm fantastic.
0: Good, good, good. You have a good weekend?
1: I sure did. 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
0: I did.
1: 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Do you have Ricky Iglesias? 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
0: Hero, Enrique Iglesias. We have that. I can play it for you.
1: Thank you very much.
2: Let me be your hero. Would you dance if I asked you to dance? 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Or would you laugh? 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
1: 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It's the All Request Lunch. This Friday is the Chrome on the Range concert and car show at the Tumwater Valley Golf Course. 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Right now, I'm giving away two tickets to Chrome on the Range. 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

0: 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Right now, I'm giving away two tickets to Chrome on the Range concert and car show happening at the Tumwater Valley Golf Course this Friday. Caller number three wins the tickets.
1: Hello, did I win?
0: Yes, you win the tickets.
1: I did?
0: Yes.
1: Oh, awesome.
0: Yeah, what's your name?
1: My name is Lisa.
0: Well, Lisa, congratulations on winning those two tickets to Chrome on the Range happening this Friday at the Tumwater Valley Golf Course. 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

0: 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Miles McKnight here. How are you, my friend? Happy Monday. What song you want to hear? 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
1: Hello, I'd like to request a song, please.
0: Yes, what song do you want to hear?
1: I'd like to hear No Rain by Blind Melon.
0: Absolutely, No Rain, Blind Melon. How was your weekend?
1: It's great. Yeah, I'm up here at Rand, only got two fires on either side of me, but one's out.
0: Yeah, so. You're not in danger, are you?
1: No, I'm, like I said, I'm right in the middle. I'm in Randall, and they got the one at Dog Mountain out yesterday.
0: Right.
1: And now they're all working on the one in Packwood, and I'm about 15 miles from Packwood.
0: Oh, gotcha. Okay, so yeah.
1: It's not smoky, so I

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1: Yeah, how about some from the Bengals?
0: Something from the Bengals. I'll get some bagels on for you.
1: Oh, great. Thank you.
0: All right, take care, man.
1: You bet. Have a good day.
0: You too. 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
0: 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Taylor Swift, I Knew It, I Knew You, her latest.

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1: Hey, do you have a song called Take On Me?
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0: Live 35, all request lunch. Tom Petty and the Heartbreakers, Mary Jane's Last Dance. That's it. It's over. It's the all request lunch here on Live 35. Miles McKnight, having fun with you. Happy Monday. Hope you're having a great Monday, my friend. The all request lunch on Live 35 is brought to you by Cop Prime Computers. 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
0: Live 35, that does it for the all request lunch. That does it for today. That also does it for me. My name is Miles McKnight. I hope you have a great rest of your Monday. Bobby Hart takes over at 1 o'clock right here on Live 35. Dua Lipa, Dance the Night.

Live 95, Lita Ford, Kiss Me Deadly. 113 with Bobby Hart. Mariners stay in Texas for the weekend. Didn't start out so well. The M's lost 5-4 on Friday, snapped back and won 7-1 on lost 7-1 on Saturday, and then they snapped back yesterday and came up with a win as they got by them, thanks to a

0: Tom Kempczorn hit a three-run home run in the seventh inning. Randy Arozarena then had a solo shot right after that, and the M's went on to win that game yesterday, 5-4. It's a different story today. It's not going well. M's are down 7-2 in the sixth inning.
1: I'm Marie Perez. 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
0: Well, a cloud or two out there, but no big deal. Mostly sunny here this afternoon, and it's clear this evening, but then some patchy fog moving in late tonight. That's where we begin the day tomorrow, some patchy fog in the morning, and then clouds and a slight chance of rain tomorrow, aiming at 81 this afternoon, down to 53 overnight. A little cooler tomorrow with a high of 74. 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

There's still no big winners in the latest Powerball and Mega Millions lotteries. The Powerball jackpot is now up to $633 million since the next drawing is coming up tonight. The Mega Millions jackpot now in the game's all-time top 10. It's up to $800 million. The next Mega Millions jackpot drawing is coming up tomorrow night.

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Seattle Sounders are on a 5-game losing streak, their longest since back in 2016.

Live 95, the Foo Fighters and Bobby Hart, 153. 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You could win it, but only if you have a lucky

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0: Jackson and Bobby Hart here, 212. I had to kind of smirk here the last couple of weeks with the popularity of movie Michael. Michael Jackson's catalog albums are sneaking back on the charts. Meantime, Madonna has a new album that she just put out, and you look up, and Madonna and Michael Jackson sharing the top 10. It's the 80s all over again.
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2: Well, a cloud or two floating around out there, but no big deal. Mostly sunny here this afternoon. Mostly clear this evening, and then late tonight, some patchy fog comes rolling in. That's where we start the day tomorrow. Patchy fog in the morning, and then as it kind of doesn't really burn off, there's a chance of rain for tomorrow. That's kind of different. 81 our target this afternoon, 53 overnight, 74 is what we're hoping for tomorrow. 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

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More than 59,000 Lewis County citizens are registered to vote. 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

0: Live 95, Def Leppard and Bobby Hunt here, 312. Hear about this. San Francisco 49ers coach Kyle Shanahan suffered significant injuries in a car accident during his summer break earlier this month. Shanahan broke his nose, 3 ribs, his hand. He needed over 40 stitches in his face, and he suffered a severe concussion. So as the NFL season starts to unfold, needless to say, Mr. Shanahan's activities will be somewhat limited.
1: Hey, Lewis County. I'm Danny Reardon, and I'm running to become your next sheriff. Right now, we need a leader that is looking outside the box to make our sheriff's office and our community safer. I have the real-world experience and leadership skills to do this. I will commit myself to work hard for the sheriff's office and to protect our citizens. Lewis County needs a servant leader and a warrior, and I am that person. Lewis County, it's time to make a change. I will lead with justice, fairness, unwavering dedication. This is why I am asking for your vote, Danny Reardon, Lewis County Sheriff.
2: Paid for by the committee to elect Danny Reardon for Lewis County Sheriff. 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
2: Well, as it has been all day, there's a cloud or two floating around out there, but mostly sunny is the outlook. Yeah, clouds kind of, one or two of them hanging around, so mostly clear. Not totally clear, but mostly clear overnight tonight. And some patchy fog late. That's where we start the day tomorrow. So patchy fog in the morning. And then clouds and a slight chance of rain later in the day. Aiming at 81 this afternoon, 53 overnight. A little cooler tomorrow with a high of 74. Right now, 78 at Live 95.

0: 595 Stevie Nicks, the Edge of 17. 339. Funny story about that title. Stevie was talking to Mrs. Tom Petty years ago about the time she was writing this song. And Mrs. Petty was explaining to Stevie that she and Tom had got together at the age of 17. With that thick southern drawl, what Stevie heard was Edge of 17. And the rest is pretty much rock and roll history.
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Live 95 Twin Cities area weather for tonight. Mostly clear, temperature low 50s. Now tomorrow, expect clouds, temperature mid 70s, and a 20% chance of a little rain. Sunny, upper 70s Wednesday, Thursday, and here's Kiss on Live 95.

95, 416, and let's see here, about 3.5 weeks from now, somebody will own the Jeep Wrangler that we've been talking about. It's a nice one. 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We'll continue to bring it out and about. In just 2 weeks, we'll have it at the Southwest Washington Fair. 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

0: It's Cannons and Starlight on Live 95. 4:27, and if I-5 is a part of your day or late afternoon, from 6 p.m. until 6 a.m., now through September, you can count on some intermittent lane closures. Nightly road work as the repaving parts of the freeway has begun. This could happen anywhere between, like, Winlock, Toledo exit, all the way up to Maytown. It's quite ambitious. Yeah, you think they wait till like 10 at night. Nope, 6. So give yourself a little extra time, get where you need to go.
1: Hey, Lewis County. I'm Danny Reardon, and I'm running to become your next sheriff. Right now, we need a leader that is looking outside the box to make our sheriff's office and our community safer. 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Lewis County, it's time to make a change. I will lead with justice, fairness, unwavering dedication. This is why I am asking for your vote. Danny Reardon, Lewis County Sheriff.
2: Paid for by the committee to elect Danny Reardon for Lewis County Sheriff.
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95.5. Well, earlier today during the morning show, DJ Kelsey had her rock and roll quiz on the air. The question, apparently, according to a recent study, guys spend about 42 more minutes doing this each week than women. The correct answer, eating. Different question tomorrow, same prize all week long. A $25 gift certificate good at Lucky and Lawless Bakery in Central. 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

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Weather, decent rest of the day. Mostly clear skies tonight, down to 53 overnight. Gray and a 20% chance of a little rain tomorrow with a high in the mid-70s. Sunny upper 70s Wednesday, Thursday. Sunny mid-80s by Friday. And 77 our current temp, live 95 with the Red Hot Chili Peppers.

0: Nice, Melissa Etheridge, the only one on Live 95. We got things to do. Coming up momentarily, we'll check in with Miles McKnight, get a quick update from Live 95's local newsroom. After that, the Drive at 5 will begin, presented by Power Sports Northwest. 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
5: I'm Miles McKnight with your Live 95 local news headlines. A level one evacuation order has been issued for residents near Packwood as the Skyo fire continues to burn 3 miles west of Packwood. A level one evacuation order means that the contacted residents should remain aware of the nearby wildfire and prepare for a potential evacuation. Here's Gifford Pinchot National Forest Public Affairs Officer Joni Schmidgall.
6: It's burning in an area that is very steep. There's actually cliff bands and areas that are near vertical, but firefighters are engaged directly. We are engaged in a full suppression effort.
5: The Skyo fire was caused by lightning. Back in February, police say that a victim was brutally assaulted and robbed at gunpoint in the B Street Park in Centralia. And now, 20-year-old suspect Malachi Suedis has pled guilty to related charges. He's scheduled to be sentenced to prison on August 19th. The primary election is 8 days away. USPS recommends returning your ballot through the mail by tomorrow. Otherwise, they recommend using a ballot drop box. I'm Miles McKnight, and you're now up to date with Live 95 News.
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0: Oh, that's right, a magnificent Monday afternoon. I'm Matt Channon, happy to be behind the wheel of our Drive at 5, brought to you by Power Sports Northwest. Showroom is open on Hamilton Road in Chehalis. Hotline is open if you want to join in. You'll reach me at 360-736-1766 as we get underway for today with Modest Mouse and Float On at Live 95.